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The National Repertory Orchestra offers that over the summer in Breckenridge, Colorado. Nicholas McGeegan conducted the NRO in this 2022 performance of the Scherzo from Symphony No. 6 by Franz Schubert on Colorado Spotlight from CPR Classical. A Colorado composer and performers now. Composer David Mulliken was part of the Colorado Symphony as a cellist for quite some time. He's retired now. This is Mulliken's Suite Antique. 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

violinist Daniel Hope with this rondo for violin and orchestra by Wolfgang Amadeus Mozart. The Zurich Chamber Orchestra joined him on CPR Classical. Beethoven's first piano concerto is coming up at 7 o'clock. That's in about 25 minutes. And this is a serenade for strings by a Swedish composer named Dag Wirén, the Iceland Symphony Orchestra on CPR Classical.

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5: Beethoven's magnificent playing and particularly the daring flights of his improvisation stirred me strangely to the depths of my soul. That's what a pianist said upon hearing an early performance of Beethoven's first piano concerto. He said, "Indeed, I found myself so profoundly bowed down that I did not touch my piano for several days." The first piano concerto of Beethoven is actually his second chronologically. It was published first, though. And much is made of Beethoven's debt to Mozart in the work. Indeed, John N. Burke, in his biography of the composer, says, "The concerto is forward as well as backward-looking, tapping at the door of happy discoveries to come, and bringing to pass, even through the fulfillment of formal expectations, the spell of the poet Beethoven."
1: 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Alan Gilbert directing on CPR Classical.

0: Pianist Enon Barnaton with the Academy of St. Martin in the Fields, Alan Gilbert directing Piano Concerto No. 1 by Ludwig van Beethoven on Colorado Public Radio Classical. 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
1: 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Charlie Chats, each night at 7 here on CPR Classical.
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0: Unwind the accumulated stresses of the day with the clarity of Johann Sebastian Bach. I'm Patty Painter Wakefield. 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

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I'm Patty Painter Wakefield. 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
2: Wednesday, May the 20th, 2026 is stretching awake with you right now, my friend. So join me, Caban Thomas, as we wander through this beautiful classical music together. Welcome to the morning show here on CPR Classical. Thank you so much for being here with me this morning. The poetry I have for you today is from Meng Hao Ran, a beloved Chinese poet of the Tang Dynasty who wrote quiet, nature-filled poems in the early 700s, often celebrating simple moments and the beauty of everyday life. Our poem today is Spring Morning. Here we go. I slept in spring, unaware of dawn, until birds filled every corner with song. Last night came the sound of wind and rain. Who knows how many flowers fell? Spring Morning by Meng Hao Ran. For you here on CPR Classical, love you, shipmate. Let us make this Wednesday the best day of our lives.

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like a dance wearing royal robes. You just heard the Minuetto, third movement of Mozart's Jupiter Symphony, number 41, with Il Pomodoro doing the honors. Before that, you heard Tchaikovsky's Memory of a Dear Place with Janine Janssen and the Mahler Chamber Orchestra. And we got things started with The Fisherman's Song by Moonlight, performed by Joafe Young on the guitar, here at 6:15 and change on CPR Classical. My friend, I hope your morning is evolving beautifully. Would you please send good and healing thoughts to my sweet Mary? She had surgery yesterday on her tooth. She lost a tooth, a crown, and they had to do dramatic surgery on her tooth. It was a very rough day for her, but she's currently on the mend. I told her that one day they'll probably be able to 3D print a brand new tooth before lunch, but sadly, not today. So this next piece is for her and for anyone who's carrying a little ache this morning. The Air, Opus 81 by Norwegian late romantic composer Christian Sindig, with Henning Kragerud on the violin, Christian Hadland on the piano, for you here on CPR Classical.

0: Could you not see the sunlight dancing across an Italian hillside as you heard the third movement, con molto moderato, of Felix Mendelssohn's Symphony No. 4, his Italian symphony, with the NDR Radio Philharmonic and Maestro Andrew Manzi here at 627 Music from Heaven here on CPR Classical. Quick break, and we go from one Symphony No. 4 to another, to the opening movement of the Symphony No. 4 from our little mushroom friend Franz Schubert. That coming up in just a minute here on CPR Classical.
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I'm Buzz Victor, and I've been a longtime supporter of Colorado Public Radio. 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I had no requirement to pay a capital gains tax, and so it allowed me to give more and was just wonderful and pretty simple. 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

Like a young heart wrestling with a storm. That was the opening movement of Franz Schubert's Tragic Symphony, number 4, with the Stockholm Sinfonietta and Maestro Nami Järvi. Here at 6:37 on CPRC. Colorado's going to have an unsettled spring day today. Mountain snow shower still hanging around. Scattered afternoon rain along the Front Range. No major fire today, thank heavens. That's for the all that moisture. But looking toward the weekend, the National Weather Service says warmer temperatures are going to return with a chance for afternoon thunder boomers Saturday and Sunday, especially across the mountain and eastern plains. In Denver, it's 43 right now, heading up to 61. Fort Collins, 40, getting up to 59. Grand Junction, 49, climbing up to 73. Durango, waking up at 35, heading to 62. Keep it 72 and sunny in your heart, my friend, because it is time to go waltzing with Maurice Ravel's La Valse with the Royal Stockholm Philharmonic, bringing the music to you here on CPRC.

0: That tuba player was going nuts, weren't they? Did you get swept up in all that beautiful musical conflagration of Maurice Ravel's La Valse with the Royal Stockholm Philharmonic and Sicario Ramo? Kicking the tires and lighting the fires here at 6:50 on CPRC.
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0: Ludwig van Beethoven is about to push you out of bed with his Egmont Overture, Opus 84, performed by the Stuttgart Radio Symphony Orchestra and Roger Norrington. It's going to carry you from the 6 o'clock hour to the 7 o'clock hour, where waiting for us is the absolutely gorgeous Adagio for Strings. So enjoy Mr. Beethoven. 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
1: Yo-Yo Ma put me in a headlock. 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
4: 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I've been involved with film scores like Little Miss Sunshine and Paddington, and you are listening to CPR Classical.

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Doesn't that just break your heart? Samuel Barber's Adagio for Strings, performed by the Pittsburgh Symphony Orchestra, with maestro Manfred Hunnick pulling every ounce of feeling from those beautiful strings for you here at 7:09 on CPR Classical. 21 minutes away from our classical mystery quiz. And I'll give you a little hint. I've used this band many times because I love them so much. Here's your riddle. From Balkan brass to gypsy flair, we stomp and swing like we just don't care, but we do. What wandering Colorado band am I about to bring on the air? We'll find out in 21 minutes here on CPR Classical. Thank you.

Holy kitty cats, what'd you think of that? You just heard Girl from the Daban City from the Folk Songs for Orchestra, music written by Chinese-born composer Wang Ro, known for blending Chinese folk tradition with bold cinematic orchestra color. The River Oaks Chamber Orchestra, based in Houston, Texas, handled that piece with honor, with maestro Mei-An Chen leading the charge here at 7:19 on CPR Classical. 11 minutes from our classical mystery quiz, where I'm looking for a local band gone good. And the riddle goes something like this. With Tom Hagerman sawing strings and Nick Urata crooning with soul, this Denver-born band makes broken hearts dance and tumble roll. We'll find out in 11 what I'm talking about here on CPR Classical, as the violin concerto in E major by Antonio Vivaldi puts Monica Huggett, our violinist, Christopher Hogwood, our conductor, and the Academy of Ancient Music through their paces for you here on CPR Classical. Let's hear it.

0: You just experienced Antonio Vivaldi's Violin Concerto in E minor. Not major, but minor. I said major. A minor problem on my part. Oh, did you see what I did there? Monica Huggett was our violinist with Christopher Hoglund and the Academy of Ancient Music here at 719 on CPR Classical. Quick break and our classical mystery quiz arrives. You know what to do. Gird your E minor. We'll be right back.
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0: 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I'm a classical accordionist. 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
1: Guten Morgen, my clever chord chasers, and welcome to our classical mystery quiz. 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I'm going to give you three kooky clues, and if you figure out what the heck I'm talking about, you get to wear the official CPR classical invisibility cloak lined with tiny bells and maybe one leftover kazoo. Sound good? Let's do this. Today I am looking for a musical group that makes your heart swoon, your feet shuffle, and your accordion cry at the moon while a tuba dances through the room. Here is clue number one. This Denver-born band mixes punk, polka, folk, and film score feels into one spicy musical stew. Clue number two. They helped soundtrack a little indie movie called Little Miss Sunshine. And clue number three. Their name comes from a Russian word meaning young girl. Spasiba. So, do you know my classical mystery quiz subject? Bonus points if you can name the piece I play for you. No looking at the radio. Here we go.

Oh, I love that band so much. Do you know the band? Do you know the piece that they just played for you? Let's go over the clues again. Clue number one, Denver-born musical stew makers. Clue number two, Little Miss Sunshine soundtrack stars. A lot of S's in there. Clue number three, named for a Russian word for young girl. Spasiba. If you suss that our classical mystery quiz subject was the band Devotchka, you'd be 100% correct. A ding a ding ding ding ding. Fun fact, Devotchka's soundtrack work for Little Miss Sunshine earned them a Grammy nomination back there in 2007. And if you guessed that the piece that I played for you was Strazalo by Devotchka, you'd be double dingo correct. Ding, ding, ding, dong. Thank you for playing our classical mystery quiz here on CBRC. Join me tomorrow, same accordion and tuba bells time, same Devotchka channel, Colorado Public Radio Classical Rock and Roll.

the most beloved music ever written, to accompany your Memorial Day weekend. It's an essential classics weekend, starting Thursday at 3 all the way through Memorial Day on CPR Classical.

from the ballet sequence Dance of the Hours inside the opera La Gioconda, Italian for the happy woman. You just heard the music of Amokari Ponchielli with the National Philharmonic, which twirled you right into 752 music for you on the station you know who, CPR Classical. Now we have Dorothy Howell's Humoresque with the BBC Concert Orchestra with Rebecca Miller conducting, melting beautifully into the mazurka in E minor of Chopin with Yundi Lee at the keys. That's going to carry you into the 8 o'clock hour where my beloved Detroit Symphony brings you the big American sound of Aaron, or should I say Aaron Copland. That all coming up in about 6 minutes here on CPR Classical. We'll see you then.

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1: French opera world, Zampa by Louis Ferdinand Herold sailed through your morning with my beloved Detroit Symphony and under Paul Perret here at 808 on CPR Classical. Good morning and welcome to the morning show here on CPRC. Thank you so much for being here with me this morning. The poetry I have for you today is from Meng Haoran, a beloved Chinese poet of the Tang Dynasty who wrote quiet, nature-filled poems in the early 700s, often celebrating simple moments and the beauty of everyday life. Our poem today is Spring Morning. Here we go. I slept in spring, unaware of dawn, until birds filled every corner with song. Last night came the sound of wind and rain. Who knows how many flowers fell? Spring Morning by Meng Haoran. 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
0: Inspired by a poem about a skylark climbing higher and higher into the English countryside sky, Ralph Vaughan Williams gave us The Lark Ascending, and it is our 14 and a half minute touchstone for today's healing moment of Zen with Janine Janssen on violin, supported by the Royal Philharmonic. And we begin by taking a big, deep, healing breath all together. Here we go. And release. Head, shoulders, knees, and toes. Relax everything as you breathe in peace and love and forgiveness and healing. And with every exhalation, you let the gremlins go. Hatred, anxiety, old wounds, fear, shame, they do not run your story anymore. Let them go. And allow this music to enter your heart and cleanse your musical soul, my friend. Enjoy this, your healing moment of Zen.

0: Take another big, deep, healing breath with me right now. Here we go. And release. May this feeling of peace that you have in your mind, body, and spirit carry you throughout the day, and may you share some of the peace that you have right now with others whose life is in chaos. Share freely because you have found the fountain of youth, my friend. You have found the station of Zen. The beautiful music here on CPR Classical. Peace be with you always, my friend. Love you, man.
1: With her congressional campaign in full swing, Denver's Maylot Quiros had to step away from the coffee counter.
2: Being a barista, you know, I'm a tipped minimum wage worker in the city. 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And, you know, having that proximity to that stress, I think, is really important for our elected representatives.
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1: The march from the Algerian suite of Camille Saint-Saëns with the Philadelphia Orchestra is going to stomp and swagger you right into the 9 o'clock hour. And Colorado Spotlight, where we are loving on the Boulder Philharmonic. 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Until then, enjoy Monsieur Saint-Saëns and rock and roll here on CPR Classical.

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1: Yo-Yo Ma put me in a headlock. 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
1: Good morning, my friend, and welcome to The Spot here on CPRC, where today we are loving on the Boulder Philharmonic and their longtime music director, Michael Butterman. We're going to hear music of Tchaikovsky and a wonderful piano concerto. But first, we're going to head to the CPR Performance Studio with mandolin wizard Chris Thiele. Yes, the genre-bending musical mad scientist himself. He's going to be performing the Quran from Johann Sebastian Bach's Violin Partita No. 2 from a live 2009 session he did over here at CPR Classical. And if you think a mandolin can't stop time for a minute, Chris Thiele is about to politely prove you wrong. Here's Chris Thiele performing the music of Bach for you on the spot.

Wasn't that the coolest? The Courante from the Violin Partita No. 2 by Johann Sebastian Bach, performed by mandolin wizard Chris Thiele here on the spot. He recorded that in 2009 with audio guru Martin Skavich behind the glass. And hey, you can catch Chris live at the Telluride Bluegrass Festival Thursday, June 18th through Sunday, June the 21st. You can get the deets and ticks at his website, christhiele.com. Next up on the spot, the Boulder Philharmonic and Michael Butterman bring you the opening movement of Tchaikovsky's Little Russian Symphony, inspired by Ukrainian folk songs. And then pianist Enon Barnaton attacks the finale of Tchaikovsky's Piano Concerto No. 1 in B-flat minor. And I swear, Enon Barnaton is channeling Franz Liszt because he hits that piano so hard, it needs oxygen afterwards, man. And maybe 2 weeks at the spa, I think it had to take. Here's the music of Tchaikovsky. Two pieces for you, Symphony No. 2 and the Piano Concerto No. 1 here on the spot. Let's go.

Zotska. Wasn't that something? That's rock concert energy right there. You just experienced Idan Barnatan flying through the finale of Tchaikovsky's Piano Concerto No. 1 with the Boulder Philharmonic and Michael Butterman. And before that, the Boulder Phil brought the fire with the opening movement of Tchaikovsky's Little Russian Symphony, all for you here on the spot. The Boulder Philharmonic's next big event is Spring into Summer. That's Sunday, May the 31st in Lyons. And their new 2026-2027 season is available on their website, boulderphil.org. Thank you so much for hanging out with me on the spot today, wonderful Patty.

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0: and Deborah Lou Harder for The Met. Join us for Puccini's spectacular fairy tale Turandot. Anna Perozzi stars as the fierce Chinese princess, opposite Brian Jade as the mysterious Prince Khalaf. They're joined by Angel Blue and John Relier, with Oksana Leniv conducting. Turandot, Saturday, live on the Robert K. Johnson Foundation Metropolitan Opera International Radio Network.
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Oh my gosh, that was like moonlight floating across water. You just experienced the andante semplice of the violin concerto of Samuel Coleridge Taylor with Lauren McCaslin at the fiddle, supported by the London Philharmonic, making the air glow just a little bit brighter here at 9:50 on CPR Classical. Our last adventure of the day together is Rossini's Siege of Corinth Overture with the National Philharmonic. Music that's going to roll you right into the sonic sandcastles of the wonderful Matt Wiesner and the Midday Show with the Music Room at 10:30, Midday Mozart at noon, then Monica Vischer, our glorious leader, program director, takes the wheel from 1 to 3 this afternoon. Thank you so much for spending part of your life with me today, my friend. Thank you for supporting CPR Classical. Love you, shipmate. You rock star. Go do something beautiful for someone today. And inshallah, we will see you tomorrow. Bye-bye.

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Music by Baroque composer Antonio Vivaldi from violinist Nicola Benedetti here on CPR Classical. Good morning and welcome into Wednesday. Matt Wiesner here with you on the Midday Show. And today, the Music Room coming up at 10:30, our daily theme today, all about high-quality H2O. Water games is our theme. Pieces about water or written to be played on the water. That's coming up in just a bit. Next, we'll hear from the Turtle Creek Chorale. This is a setting of the Dona Nobis Pacem, Grant Us Peace. It's music by Giulio Caccini here on CPR Classical.

Dona Nobis Pacem, grant us peace, from the Turtle Creek Corral, here on Statewide CPR Classical, with a dance next by Mexican composer Arturo Marquez. Here's the Orchestra of the Americas with the Danson No. 4.

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0: 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Next, it's the London Symphony Orchestra with music by Mikhail Glinka. 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

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It's CPR Classical with the Music Room here in a few minutes. Today's theme, water. Classical music about water and, in some cases, music written to be performed on the water. Water Games on the Music Room coming up after this short piece by Francisco Tárrega, Estudio Brilliant. Here's guitarist Christopher Parkening on CPR Classical.

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1: Exploring classical music with a different daily theme. And today, classical music about water. It touches on a variety of moods, from serene streams to raging ocean storms. Water games is our theme this morning here on the Music Room. And we're going to start with music that was actually written for a party thrown on the water. King George welcomed some friends to float down the River Thames, and he asked George Friedrich Handel for music, which the king loved so much he asked for it to be played three times total. Here's the hornpipe from the Water Music Suite No. 1 by George Friedrich Handel. Jordy Savall in the Concert of Nations here on the Music Room. Water Games here on CPR Classical.

The Hornpipe from Handel's Water Music Suite number 1 here on CPR Classical, the Music Room, and our theme today, water games. I've got a piece next by a living Japanese composer, Karen Tanaka. This is the Water Dance 2.

a music room on the water today here on CPR Classical, and film music by Alexander Desplat from The Shape of Water. Coming up in a few minutes, a dance of the water nymphs. After a piece by Angela Morley, an English composer and conductor who was known in the 1950s under the name Wally Stott. In the early 1970s, Morley transitioned and lived openly as a transgender woman, later in life living in Arizona. Morley was the first openly transgender Oscar nominee and won 3 Emmy Awards. From Angela Morley's Watership Down, this is Venturing Forth on the Music Room.

Dance of the Water Nymphs. That is music by Alfredo Catalani from Lorelei here on CPR Classical. It's the Music Room with a theme today centered around water. And we'll wrap things up with a short piano piece by Maurice Ravel. The title translates as Fountains Playing Water, or more literally, Water Games. Here's Ravel's Jadot from pianist Pascal Rocher.

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0: 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Bach, Yesu Joy of Man's Desiring. 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

A Sinfonia by Giovanni Battista Sammartini here on Statewide CPR Classical. Again, good morning. Matt Wiesner here with you on this Wednesday. Hope you are doing well. And as we look ahead to summer, we have a ticket giveaway going on. We could get you in the door to see cellist Yo-Yo Ma's return to Colorado. Yo-Yo Ma with the Colorado Symphony. There are two performances coming up next month. Red Rocks on June 3rd. And in Colorado Springs on June 5th at the Ford Amphitheater, and we have tickets for both. You can enter for your chance to win a pair of tickets to either performance. 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Next this morning, the Berlin Philharmonic with music by Antonín Dvořák. 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

0: Music by Antonín Dvořák based on a poem called The Wood Dove. 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
0: It's CPR Classical with cellist Sheku Kanemason from his album, his debut album, he was a teenager at the time, titled Inspiration. It includes the Shostakovich Cello Concerto, Pablo Casals' Song of the Birds, and another inspiration, Bob Marley. Here's No Woman, No Cry from Sheku Kanemason on CPR Classical.

Cellist Shaku Kanemason with Bob Marley, No Woman, No Cry, here on Statewide CPR Classical, where once again this year we are celebrating the long Memorial Day weekend with nothing but the essentials from Bach, Beethoven, and Mozart up through the great romantics and music of today. It's a 30-year tradition here on CPR Classical, and it is back, our Essential Classics Weekend. Get started tomorrow afternoon at 3 o'clock. It will be your soundtrack throughout your long Memorial Day weekend. Next year on CPR Classical, the Berlin Philharmonic with Tchaikovsky, Dances from Eugene Onegin.

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0: A Colorado performance. That's from the album Inspired by Brahms. Colorado Symphony Concertmaster Yumi Huang Williams, Principal Horn Michael Thornton, and at the time, Music Director Andrew Litton at the piano, with music from Brahms Horn Trio.
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0: And we'll hear from pianist Joyce Young, who was born in South Korea, went on to become a Van Cliburn silver medalist. And this was recorded in the CPR Performance Studio. Rachmaninoff's Prelude in G-sharp minor. Joyce Young at the piano on CPR Classical.

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0: And welcome in for this Wednesday, a half hour of music by Mozart here on CPR Classical. I'm Matt Wiesner. In a few minutes, a piano sonata. But first, we'll hear music from a serenade nicknamed for one of Mozart's patrons. This is from the Colorado Serenade. Here's the Scottish Chamber Orchestra on Midday Mozart.

Every weekday at noon, we spend a half hour with Mozart, and kicking off today's Midday Mozart with music from his Colorado Serenade, a serenade nicknamed for one of his patrons, from the Scottish Chamber Orchestra here on CPR Classical. Matt Wiesner here with you, and next a piano sonata that Mozart's biographer described as one of the most lovable works Mozart ever wrote. It was written in the year 1783. It was one of three works in the cycle of piano sonatas he wrote that year. He was 27 years old at the time. It's Mozart's Piano Sonata No. 10. Here's pianist Yundi Lee on Midday Mozart.

Pianist Yundi Lee on Midday Mozart from CPR Classical, the Piano Sonata No. 10, Kershal 330, here on Colorado Public Radio. Matt Wiesner here with you. We'll round out Midday Mozart today with this Divertimento in C. There's Neville Mariner and the Academy of St. Martin in the Fields.

0: Neville Mariner and the Academy of St. Martin in the Fields wrapping up today's Midday Mozart with a divertimento in C here on CPR Classical.
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0: 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I'm a longtime supporter of CPR. 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And I'd get the tax deduction. 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

That's music by Henry Purcell, a suite from Gordian Knot Untied here on CPR Classical from Nicholas McGeegan and the Philharmonia Baroque Orchestra. Well, earlier this morning on the Music Room, we had a theme of water games, music about water. And there was one composer we did not get to who loved writing about water, and that is Claude Debussy. And so next we're going to squeeze in here the Philadelphia Orchestra with Debussy's prelude, The Sunken or Engulfed Cathedral. Music by Claude Debussy here on CPR Classical.

0: Claude Debussy writing Underwater, The Sunken Cathedral, the prelude number 10 from Wolfgang Sawallisch and the Philadelphia Orchestra, here on CPR Classical.
1: With her congressional campaign in full swing, Denver's Maylot Quiros had to step away from the coffee counter.
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2: It's CPR Classical and a new recording from the Baroque Chamber Orchestra of Colorado of Bach's Goldberg Variations. Next, before we get into the music, Frank Nowell is the artistic director of the Baroque Chamber Orchestra of Colorado. He talked to us about the orchestra's journey to this recording and the arrangements by Alex Vital.
3: One thing I especially love about Alex's arrangement is how he pays close attention to each variation and brings out its essential character. How does he do that? Well, in part with creative instrumentation and the joy he takes in passing around a melodic line. There's also what I would call just plain magic in his arranging. And very important, I think Alex always honors Bach's original work and at the same time thinks about what new dimension and new sound to bring to it. This recording is part of a long journey for BCOC, and it started with experimenting with some of the Goldberg variations and just to see how they sounded with strings. And then 6 years ago, we had a live concert. Alex had arranged about two-thirds of the variations for us, and one of our fans after the concert reached out to me with the idea of recording it, almost like, we have to do this. And at the time, I found the idea just a little bit daunting, but there was so much energy among our musicians around it and a feeling of, we've got this. So the next step was to have Alex arrange the remaining variations, which were really the most challenging because of how specific they were to the harpsichord. And I'm very grateful to Alex for being willing to climb this mountain, and to Cynthia Miller-Freivogel and all our musicians for believing in this project and making it happen.
2: That's Frank Nowell. And here is the Baroque Chamber Orchestra of Colorado, led by Cynthia Miller-Freivogel, the aria da capo from Bach's Goldberg Variations, here on CPR Classical.

0: from the new album from the Baroque Chamber Orchestra of Colorado, featuring a chamber orchestra arrangement of Bach's Goldberg Variations, recorded at the King Center in Denver, May of 2024. Matt Wiesner, turning things over to Monica Vischer. Have a great afternoon.
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6: Monica Vischer with you here. Monique Brooks-Roberts back tomorrow, and I hope you're having a wonderful Wednesday. Nice and cool as it is. Hey, question for you. Have you ever walked through an ancient cathedral? The tall, dwarfing stone walls with stained glass, this feel of grandeur. That is how Anton Bruckner's symphonies are sometimes portrayed. These cathedrals of sound and deeply personal works for Bruckner. I'm going to bring you something from his Symphony No. 8 in about 25 minutes, which is much like that experience. I hope you can stay with me. Right now, the music of Luigi Boccherini. This is his Fandango Guitar Quintet.

0: Members of Europa Galante with guitarist Gian Giacomo Panardi on CPR Classical, all under the artistic leadership of Fabio Biondi. Guitar Quintet number 4 by Luigi Boccherini. It is known as the Fandango Quintet for obvious reasons. I'm Monica Vischer. Good afternoon. This is CPR Classical, and coming up next, gorgeous intermezzo by Brahms.
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0: Unwind the accumulated stresses of the day with the clarity of Johann Sebastian Bach. I'm Patty Painter Wakefield. Let the day go and the evening begin with 5 o'clock Bach each weekday on CPR Classical. 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
1: 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Anna Perozzi stars as the fierce Chinese princess, opposite Brian Jade as the mysterious Prince Khalaf. They're joined by Angel Blue and John Relier, with Oksana Leniv conducting. Turandot, Saturday, live on the Robert K. Johnson Foundation Metropolitan Opera International Radio Network.
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3: Hello, Colorado. Pianist Jeremy Denk here. 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

Jeremy Denk at the piano performing that intermezzo by Brahms so beautifully here on member-supported CPR Classical. So a question, have you stepped inside St. John's Episcopal Cathedral in Denver? That gorgeous, intricate stained glass as the sun shines through, the height and the humbling grandeur and the awe it inspires. Well, that's what this next piece may evoke for you. It has for lots of others. I hope you turn up the volume for this entire 25-minute adagio by Austrian composer Anton Bruckner. It is the heart and soul of his Symphony No. 8, which, like the rest of his output, manifested Bruckner's deep spirituality as these extraordinary works of spacious landscapes. The great conductor Wilhelm Furtwängler said this, "Bruckner was one of those geniuses who have appeared seldom in history. His destiny to render the transcendent real and to attract, even compel, the element of the divine into our human world." Klaus Stenstedt leads the London Philharmonic, the adagio from the Symphony No. 8 by Anton Bruckner. 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

Music of Anton Bruckner from his Symphony No. 8. That gorgeous adagio played by the London Philharmonic Orchestra, Klaus Tennstedt conducting. That was a favorite work and a favorite movement of the late CPR Classical host Mark Sheldon, who has not been on the air here for over two decades, but a lot of listeners I talked to in the community still remember him. I am broadcasting from the Mark Sheldon studio at Colorado Public Radio. Gives you an idea of his impact on us before he passed. And today would have been his birthday. Mark also was assistant conductor for St. Martin's Chamber Choir. His legacy lives on there through the Mark Sheldon Conducting Fellowship that has helped many burgeoning conductors by this point. You can learn more about that at stmartinschamberchoir.org. His legacy also lives on through St. Martin's in this piece, which he conducts with St. Martin's Chamber Choir performing the Randall Thompson Alleluia.

0: The Alleluia by Randall Thompson with Colorado's own St. Martin's Chamber Choir of Denver, conducted by the late Mark Sheldon. It would have been his birthday today. Broadcasting from the Mark Sheldon Studio, I'm Monica Vischer. William Walton's music up next.
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Crown Imperial, it's a favorite by William Walton. Andre Previn conducted the Royal Philharmonic Orchestra on CPR Classical. Hey, I don't know if you got any tickets to Behind the Baton Live, where Scott O'Neill is going to cover the American West at the Denver Art Museum with curators at the museum. Well, it's mostly sold out. I see there's one ticket left for the 6:30 showing on June 16th. What's funny is I go back and check, and that one ticket has remained all day. I don't know if you are interested in going, but 6:30, $25, one ticket left. You can go to cprclassical.org. And if you miss out on the in-person tickets, or you just prefer to live stream the event, you can do that too. Again, check it out at cprclassical.org. Here's Telemann.

0: CPR Classical with Jean Lemann conducting Tafelmusik. That's a suite called La Bourse by Georg Philipp Telemann. I'm Monica Vischer. I have some Edward Elgar ahead and the Beethoven Moonlight Sonata for your Wednesday afternoon.
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0: Hi, I'm Marty Jewell, and I've been donating stock annually for quite a few years now because my financial advisor told me that it was easier on my taxes to do that rather than giving cash outright. 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

0: That'll wake you up. The Triumphal March from Edward Elgar's Caractacus, Charles Groves and the Royal Liverpool Philharmonic here on CPR Classical. Patty Painter Wakefield taking over at 3 o'clock. But before we get there, Beethoven's Moonlight Sonata in just a few moments.
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0: Stuart Goodyear, who was just here in Boulder playing with the Boulder Philharmonic. Our own Cayman Thomas was part of that performance at Mackey Auditorium. Such an incredible player, playing the Moonlight Sonata there by Beethoven here on CPR Classical.
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0: And we celebrate next with a high-flying violinist with an incredible career. Her name, Anakiko Myers, Japanese-American violinist, here playing with Akira Eguchi Piano and Melanga by Astor Piazzolla.

0: Japanese-American violinist Anakiko Myers on CPR Classical, Akira Eguchi playing piano, and a piece called Melonga by Argentinian tango master Astor Piazzolla. I'm Monica Vischer, Monique Brooks-Roberts, back in tomorrow. Patty Painter Wakefield and Scott O'Neill, all up next.
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0: Conductor Scott O'Neill taking you behind the baton on CPR Classical. And here's Mozart's Piano Concerto No. 12, the middle movement that quotes J.C. Bach, plus the finale.

0: Pianist Leon Fleischer performing the solo and directing the Stuttgart Chamber Orchestra Piano Concerto No. 12 by Wolfgang Amadeus Mozart. Thank you for listening this afternoon to CPR Classical. Beethoven coming up, and a French Baroque composer who was a bit overshadowed by Rameau.
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French Baroque music on CPR Classical, The Power of Love, a topic that's relevant always, it seems. That was a ballet written to commemorate a royal wedding. The composer was Joseph Nicolas Pancrace Royer. Probably not a name that rings a bell. He was quite a solid composer in France, though. He worked for royalty, he worked for the Paris Opera, and he seemed quite skilled at administration, too. But he lived during the same time as Jean-Philippe Rameau, and Rameau was just brilliant and also controversial, and he kind of overshadowed Royer. This is CPR Classical. Hi, I'm Patty Painter-Wakefield. Beethoven's Fifth Symphony starts with such a bang, but he does have this gentler movement that follows the first.

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0: Nice little showcase of those fast fingers and the buttery sound from the clarinet there at the end. Dieter Klocker, the soloist with the Berlin Radio Symphony Orchestra on CPR Classical. It's a very functional title to this piece, Introduction, Theme, and Variations. It's by Franz Donzi. He's one of those classical era composers who wrote things that featured wind players. He grew up around the famed Mannheim Orchestra of the era and had early exposure to some of those great players. Franz Donzi on CPR Classical. A Chopin Nocturne to breathe a little more deeply and relax those shoulders this afternoon. That's in just a moment.
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0: Always a bright spot, having a waltz in your day. Roses from the South by the Waltz King himself, Johann Strauss II. The Berlin Philharmonic, Herbert von Karajan directing on CPR Classical. I'm Patty. Welcome. Just before 5 o'clock now, and that, of course, means Johann Sebastian Bach is on the way.
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That's one of those Bach pieces originally for the keyboard. It's from the Well-Tempered Clavier, Prelude and Fugue No. 15. But it sounds like it belongs in the hands of that string quartet, doesn't it? The Borromeo String Quartet performing here. And it was the first violinist, Nicholas Kitchen, who arranged it for the quartet. And Nicholas Kitchen, he's a founding member of the Borromeo Quartet, and he's been with the group for over 30 years. You're with 5 O'Clock Bach on CPR Classical. A lone violin next, and a great one, Augustin Hadelijk, with selections from Johann Sebastian Bach's Violin Partita No. 1 for 5 O'Clock Bach.

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0: The Waltz from Eugene Onegin by Peter Tchaikovsky. The New York Philharmonic, Kurt Mazur directing. And that was next to violinist Augustin Hadelijk playing some selections from Johann Sebastian Bach's Violin Partita No. 1. And that was part of the 5 o'clock Bach for you on CPR Classical. Coming up is a cheerful sounding piece with a surprising title. It's a fun one, but a very odd group of instruments. That's coming up in about 10 minutes here on Colorado Public Radio Classical.
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0: there with CPR Classical. Did you pick out some of those instruments in that group of performers? Mandolin, harp, harpsichord, guitar, and an instrument from the lute family, the theorbo. That's from mandolin player Avi Avital's album called The Art of the Mandolin, and it's by composer David Bruce. Death is a Friend of Ours is the title of that. Some of the surprising turns of harmony and melody that you can hear in CPE Box music are coming up in just a moment on CPR Classical.
1: With her congressional campaign in full swing, Denver's Maylot Kiros had to step away from the coffee counter.
2: Being a barista, you know, I'm a tipped minimum wage worker in the city. I know what that paycheck looks like for rent, for groceries, for the energy bills. And, you know, having that proximity to that stress, I think, is really important for our elected representatives.
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Now, that's a composer who thwarts expectations. Carl Philipp Emanuel Bach, his symphony in E minor on CPR Classical. I imagine it was a thrill to many hearing that twist and turn from the expected harmonies and rhythms and the sudden dynamic changes too. Although, you know, not everybody's cup of tea in that era, perhaps, but bold can be beautiful. You're with CPR Classical. I'm Patty Painter Wakefield. This is by Mendelssohn, The Marriage of Camacho Overture.

0: the Bomberg Symphony Orchestra with Felix Mendelssohn's Marriage of Camacho Overture on CPR Classical. 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
0: 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Coming up, guitarist and composer Ricardo Isnaola, and we begin with the Colorado Music Festival Chamber Orchestra in Boulder. Conductor Alondra de la Parra has a real energy about her on the podium. If you've ever seen any videos of her conducting, or perhaps you saw her in this performance in Boulder's Chautauqua Auditorium back in 2009 when she conducted Made in America by Joan Tower. Here's the Colorado Music Festival Chamber Orchestra, directed by Alondra de la Parra, on CPR Classical's Colorado Spotlight.